0: 10 Hits um 10.
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clock ticking on the wall. 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Every drop is a waterfall. Every breath is a break in the

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2: They say the holy water's watered down, and this town's lost its faith. Our colors will fade eventually, so if our time is running out, day after day, we'll make the mundane a masterpiece. Oh my, my, oh my, my love, I take one look at you, you're taking me.